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All requests Saturday night, 605-274-9250. You've got a song in there you want to hear tonight. I know you do. You just got to call me.

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1: Hi. Can you play Blake Shelton, God's Country?
0: Yes, I can. And who's this?
1: Layla.
0: What are you doing tonight, Layla?
1: We're on our way home from Sioux Falls looking at all the farm stuff.
0: Well, enjoy your drive. 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
1: Hi, Julie. How are you?
0: Good. How are you?
1: I'm good. Thanks. Can I request Think As You Drunk?
0: Why, yes, you can, because it is an all-request Saturday night, and that is just what I do. 605-274-9250. All-request Saturday night. We go until midnight. And it is brought to you by Loose Brock Electric of Laverne.

0: Country, 92.5 KTWB. Riley Green, Think Is You Drunk? It is an all request. Saturday night. So Riley Green is just a must, you know. Julia K, we go till midnight. You get to call, text, email what you want to hear tonight. So get on the phone, and I see all of you calling right now. I'm getting there. Just let it keep ringing. I will get to you. 605-274-9250. You can text that number as well. The email, well, that's on our app and at ktwb.com. You click on request a song. It'll get over to me that way. KTWB.
1: Yeah. Could I hear some Blackhawk? That's just about right.
0: Absolutely you can. Who's this?
1: Thank you. This is Matt.
0: What are you up to tonight?
1: Combining soybeans.
0: That's kind of the general thing tonight.
1: It's that time of year.
0: I saw there was one area down in Iowa where they were, like, the sheriff came out and said stop because they were getting...
1: About fires?
0: Yeah.
1: Yeah, I haven't heard of any today, but...
0: Well, if that wind goes down here tonight and we don't have to worry about it quite so much, but I do have Blackhawk on the way. It's an all-request Saturday night brought to you by Loose Brock Electric of Laverne. Get your song in, 605-274-9250.
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We are all requesting on our Saturday night. It's a tradition around here because we do it every Saturday. 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
1: Hi. I was wondering if I could request a song.
0: Absolutely.
1: Could you request play 9 to 5 by Dolly Parton?
0: Yeah, I'll do that for you. What's your name?
1: Sarah.
0: What are you doing tonight?
1: Going home from eating out.

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Gene's been waiting for this one. Dylan Scott, my girl. What are you waiting to hear? 605-274-9250.

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She hits her knees and bows her head.

Big Country, 92.5 KTWB, all requesting. That's what we do on a Saturday night. Mason, what you hear? Waylon, Willie, Johnny, and Chris. It's the Highwayman.

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1: Hey, can I request a song?
0: Yes, you can.
1: My dad, Greg DeWitt, and my brother, Remington.
0: Okay, what do you want to hear?
1: Just any Chris Stapleton one.
0: You got it.
1: Thank you.
0: You are very welcome. You know, I had another Chris Stapleton request, so I think we're going to get that one in one song here. Coming up, all requests Saturday night, 605-274-9250. 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I don't know, but the email's always a little slower than the phone calls. Just so you know. 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
2: Big Country Weather.
3: A day of record high temperatures and clear skies, and we'll keep the clear sky overnight. The winds will diminish out of the south. Our overnight low still mild at 66. For your Sunday, partly cloudy and again exceptionally warm. 85 the high, a south wind 10 to 20 miles an hour. Mostly sunny, 84 on Monday. From the Storm Center at Kelowna TV, I'm Jay Trobeck.
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0: 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All requests Saturday night last week. I was supposed to play this for Richie Whipple, and I forgot. So I'm getting it in tonight. Just a week late.
1: I wish girls you love never gave back diamond rings. I wish every porch had a swing.

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All requests Saturday night. Kai down in Australia had a request. I don't have that one, Kai. You're going to have to email me another one, okay? But I'll look into that one for maybe another time.

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1: Hi.
0: Hey, how are you?
1: Good. Can I request a song?
0: Of course.
1: Can I request Truck Bed by Hardy?
0: What's your name?
1: Avery.
0: And what are you doing tonight?
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0: Big Country 92.5 KTWB, Little Texas. That is one of my favorites from them. What Might Have Been, Julia K. It is an all request Saturday night. A busy Saturday night. It was windy today. Sounds like the wind's going to die down tomorrow. We get like another summer day, and then it's going to start to feel like fall again. The leaves are going to change colors, so, well, they are changing colors. They're going to start falling off the trees. Pretty soon, I'm not going to have any to take pictures of, and I'll have to move on to something else. Anyway, it's an all-request Saturday night, 605-274-9250. You give me a call, and I'll play your song for you, okay? KTWB.
1: Can I request a song?
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0: 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Who's this?
1: Benson.
0: All right, Benson, let's get your song up next. 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

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All requests Saturday night. Okay, we got Kai down there in Australia. Got a song now. And it's a great one. Alan Jackson and George Strait in Big Country.

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1: You Look Like You Love Me by Ella Wakely.
0: That we can do. Who am I playing it for?
1: Katie and Caitlin. 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
0: Bye.
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1: Hi.
0: Hey, how's it going?
1: Good. Can I have you play, what's it called? Get Along by Kenny Chesney?
0: Yep, I can do that for you.
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0: 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Everybody should just listen to Kenny Chesney, shouldn't they? We should all just get along. 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
1: Hey, My Town by Montgomery Gentry.
0: That I can do. Who's this?
1: Bryce Peterson.
0: What are you up to tonight?
1: Oh, not a heck of a lot. Just out cruising around.
0: All right.
1: Thank you.
0: You're welcome. Thanks for calling.
1: Yep.
0: Bye. Bye. There's a lot of cruising around tonight. There's a lot of farming tonight. That seems to be the general theme. Cruising and farming. And that's just fine. You let me know what you want to hear. 605-274-9250. You can call. You can text. There's that email option, too. I see I've got a couple of emails I need to go through here. Alex has his song in. And it looks like we got a double shot of him coming up. And I'm just seeing what else. Okay. Oh, yeah, there's another good one. All right. All requests Saturday night. We go until midnight. So you've got, we're halfway there, just like Bon Jovi. You've got plenty of time to get your song in, so let's do it. 605-274-9250. Montgomery Gentry on the way. All requests Saturday night. It's brought to you by Loose Brock Electric of Laverne.
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10: The winds will die down after our windy day overnight with a clear sky. We'll dip to a very mild low of 66 degrees. Then for your Sunday, partly cloudy, 85 the high. That's 20 degrees above average. A south wind 10 to 20 miles an hour. On Monday, mostly sunny, still warm at 84. From the Storm Center, Keloland TV, I'm meteorologist Jay Trollback.
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1: Hey, Julia, can I hear some George Strait tonight?
0: Yeah, you can. Which one?
1: Can I hear I Saw God Today?
0: Yeah, that's a good one. And who's this?
1: Clayton.
0: What are you doing?
1: Oh, we're out hauling grain.

0: WB.
1: Yeah, I was wondering if you could play that song with Reba McEntire and that one girl where they go back and forth wondering if that guy loves them or not.
0: Yeah, I can do that one.
1: What's it called?
0: Does He Love You?
1: It is that. Okay, I didn't think it was that simple.
0: It's that simple.
1: Thanks, Julia.
0: You're welcome.
1: Have a good night.
0: You too. Bye.

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Julia K, we are going until midnight. 605-274-9250. Now, if you're going to go see Zach Top on Thursday night at the Denny, Marty Stewart is going to be there with him. For you younger ones who maybe don't know who Marty Stewart is, well, you're about to find out. Brian up in Canby wanting to hear Marty.

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1: Yeah, I was wondering if I could do the Saturday night song request.
0: You can. What you got for me?
1: Tipsy by Sad Pussy.
0: Okay, what's your name?
1: Luke.
0: Are you farming tonight, Luke?
1: Yes, I am.
0: And what are you doing? Beans, corn?
1: Beans in the grain cart.

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1: Can I request a song, please?
0: Of course.
1: Can I get Thank God?
0: Well, sure. And what are you doing tonight?
1: My wife and I are on our way home from a wedding.
0: Was it a good day?
1: It was a very good day.
0: Was it an outside wedding?
1: No.
0: Oh, that's good, because it was pretty windy and hot.
1: Yes.

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Cody Johnson, that one for Dalton, Mitchell, and Miles. On our all requests Saturday night, 605-274-9250. 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
1: Hey, how's it going tonight?
0: Well, it is going good. How are you?
1: I'm doing fantastic.
0: Super.
1: Could I hear the song Convoy, or has that one already been requested?
0: You know, it has been requested, but it has not been played.
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0: Well, then we got ourselves a convoy on the way. 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
12: Yeah, Breaker 19, this here's a rubber duck. You got a copy on me, Big Ben? Come on. Yeah, 10-4, Big Ben, for sure. By golly, it's clean, clear to Flagtown. Come on. Yeah, it's a big 10-4 there, Big Ben. Yeah, we definitely got the front door, good buddy. Mercy sakes alive, looks like we got us a convoy.
13: It was the dark of the moon on the 6th of June in a Kenworth pulling logs. Cab over Pete with a reefer on and a Jimmy hauling hogs. We is heading for Bear on I-10 about a mile out of Shaky Town. I says, Pigpen, this here's a rubber duck, and I'm about to put the

0: about 5 miles or so, 10, roger, them hawks is getting intense up here.
1: By the time we got into Tulsa Town, we had 85 trucks in all. But there's a roadblock up on the Cloverleaf, and them bears was wall to wall. Yeah, them smokies as thick as bugs on a bumper. They even had a bear in the air. I says, calling all trucks, this here is the duck. We about

0: obligatory, Big Ben. You're still too close. Yeah, them hulk is starting to close up my sinuses. Mercy sakes, you better back off another 10.
1: Well, we rolled up Interstate 44 like a rocket sled on rails. We tore up all of our swindle sheets and left them setting on the scales. By the time we hit that shy town, them bears was getting smart. They'd brought up some reinforcements from the Illinois National Guard. There's armored cars and tanks and jeeps and rigs of every size. Yeah, them chicken coops was full of bears and choppers filled the skies. Well, we shot the line, we went for broke with 1,000 screaming trucks and 11 long-haired friends of Jesus in a chartreuse microbus.
0: Rubber duck to Sodbuster. Come on there, yeah. 10-4 Sodbuster. Listen, you want to put that microbus in behind that suicide jockey? Yeah, he's hauling dynamite and he needs all the help he can get.
1: Well, we laid a strip for the Jersey Shore and prepared to cross the line. I could see the bridge was lined with bears, but it didn't have a doggone dime. I says, Pigpen, this here's a rubber duck. We just ain't gonna pay no toll. So we crashed the gate doing 98. I says, let them truckers roll 10-4.

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All requests Saturday night. Got a text from Bryce. This would be shocking to you, but he's running a grain cart. Like 95% of you are tonight. Wants to hear Bailey Zimmerman, Chevy Silverado.

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1: Hey, can I request a song?
0: You can.
1: Can I do What Kind of Man by Parker McCollum?
0: Yeah, you can do that one.
1: I'll do that one.
0: Okay, who's this?
1: This is Aiden Schneider.
0: What are you up to tonight, Aiden?
1: Oh, I'm just hanging out, driving around.

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All requests Saturday night. Gene, I got your email and I played that one. So try another one, okay? We're doing a Parker McCollum double shot, if you didn't notice. Because Ann wants to hear this one. So I'm like, hey, let's just go ahead and have a double shot of Parker on our all requests Saturday night.

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1: Hello.
0: Hi, how are you?
1: Good. Can I request Country Road, Take Me Home?
0: Well, now that one I played a little while ago. Is there another one?
1: I've been everywhere.
0: Ooh, there's a fun one. Okay, what's your name?
1: Cash.
0: All right, what are you doing tonight?
1: Heading home from the ice cream capital of the world.
0: Oh, what kind of ice cream did you have?
1: Chocolate chip cookie dough.
0: Ooh, that sounds really good.
1: Mm-hmm, it was.
0: I plan to get there someday. I've never been.
1: It's pretty neat.
0: I've flown nearby it before, but I haven't gotten to be there yet. I'll work on it. I will get your song coming up here pretty soon, okay?
1: Okay.
0: Thanks for calling.
1: Mm-hmm.
0: I've been everywhere. Well, no, I haven't been everywhere. Clearly, I haven't been to the ice cream capital of the world yet. Maybe I'll go do that tomorrow or something. Probably not, but I will get there because I want to try the ice cream. It's this close. You know, you can practically see it when you look out the window, so there's no excuse to not go. Anyway, let's get that song up next. All requests Saturday night. What do we have on the way? Am I seeing Black Hawk, George Strait for the couple out bailing together? Yep, going to get that on. I said Black Hawk. Gene got Gabby Barrett in. Yeah, we'll get that one on for you. And some more Toby Keith coming up. Your song too, 605-274-9250. We are all requesting for two more hours, plus 15 minutes.
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15: A day of record high temperatures and clear skies, and we'll keep the clear sky overnight. The winds will diminish out of the south. Our overnight low still mild at 66. For your Sunday, partly cloudy and again exceptionally warm. 85 the high, a south wind 10 to 20 miles an hour. Mostly sunny, 84 on Monday. From the Storm Center at Kelalea TV, I'm Jay Trollbeck.
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1: Big Country 92.5 KTWB. But has he been to the ice cream capital of the world? That is the question at hand. Rooster from Primgar called in. I bet he's been there. It's only, what, 45 minutes away? Wants to hear Craig Morgan. Almost home on Big Country. He had

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1: Hi, I'd like to request a song.
0: Well, sure. What would you like to hear?
1: Swingin' by John Anderson.
0: Great choice. Who's this?
1: Hunter.
0: What's happening tonight, Hunter?
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George Strait here for a good time on KTWB.

0: 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Yeah, I like that. 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

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And I'll keep on tap for all your friends, their favorite kind of beer. 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

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David Frizzell gonna hire a wino on our all request Saturday night. 605-274-9250. Ella Langley, Love and Life again. I'm Big Country.

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Ella Langley, our all request Saturday night. We go until midnight every Saturday, you know? It's brought to you by Loose Brock Electric of Laverne, 605-274-9250. 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
1: Hey, can I request a song, please?
0: Yes, you can.
1: I'm Gonna Miss Her by Brad Paisley.
0: Good choice.
1: And it goes out to Chris and Doc for next Monday.
0: Okay, sounds good.
1: Thank you.
0: You're welcome. Thanks for calling.
1: Bye.

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Well, I'm going to miss her, that one for Chris and Doc. They're heading off to their big fishing trip. See who can catch the biggest walleye. Hey, we're doing a Brad Paisley double shot. Did you catch that? We danced at our all requests.

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1: Hello. Could I request a song, please?
0: Yes, you can.
1: Could I do Drinking Problem by Midland?
0: Yeah. I'll get that one on. Who's this?
1: This is Ethan.
0: What you doing tonight?
1: What's that?
0: Oh, up in Madison?
1: Oh, yeah. Uh-huh.
0: How's everything going up there?
1: Oh, it's going great. We're loving it. We got a fire going. We got people yelling. It's a great time.
0: Perfect. All right. I will get that on the way for you.
1: All right. Thank you very much.
0: I'll request Saturday night. What would you like to hear? We've got about an hour and a half to go yet. 605-274-9250. Every Saturday, our All Request Saturday night brought to you by Loose Brock Electric of Laverne. 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Brooks and Dunn, Drew Baldridge. I can't even think of everybody. The list is over there. I set it over on the other side. But you add to it because there's still room. 605-274-9250.
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1: Hi.
0: Hey, how are you?
1: I'm good. How are you?
0: Well, great. Thank you. Would you like to hear a song?
1: I would. Can I play Hardworking Man?
0: Yep, we can do that one. What's your name?
1: Chloe.
0: And what are you doing this weekend?
1: We were just visiting Dad. He's out in the field.
0: So you're sending it out to Dad?
1: Yeah.

0: KTWB.
1: Hi.
0: Hey, how are you?
1: Good.
0: What are you doing?
1: Driving home from Laverne.
0: Yeah, what'd you do today?
1: I don't know.
0: You don't know what you did? But you know you want to hear a song.
1: Yep.
0: Which one?
1: She's Somebody's Daughter.
0: Okay.
1: Thank you.

0: KTWB.
1: Hi, may I request a song?
0: Yes, you may.
1: May I request Wild As Her by Corey Jen?
0: Yes, I'll get that in for you. What's your name?
1: Madison.
0: And what are you doing tonight?
1: Coming back from a horse sale.
0: Was it fun?
1: Yep.
0: Did you get a horse?
1: Yeah.
0: What kind?
1: A bay roan.
0: Ooh, fun. And what's the horse's name?
1: We don't know yet.
0: Are you yet to name it?
1: Yeah.

0: KTWB.
1: Hi, can I request a song?
0: You can.
1: Can I get I Saw the Light by Wynonna, please?
0: Oh, great one. Yeah. Who's this?
1: This is Mathis.
0: What are you doing tonight?
1: Oh, just finished up with Harvest.

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1: Hi.
0: Hi.
1: Can you play a song for me?
0: Which one?
1: Wagon Wheel by Darius Rucker.
0: Yes, I will do that for you. What's your name?
1: My name's Charlene, and I want it to go out to my son, Sonny.
0: Well, we can certainly do that.
1: Thank you.
0: You are very welcome. Darius Rucker on the way. It's an all-request Saturday night. Julia K., we're going until midnight. 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
8: Big Country weather. The winds will die down after our windy day overnight with a clear sky. We'll dip to a very mild low of 66 degrees. Then for your Sunday, partly cloudy, 85 the high. That's 20 degrees above average. A south wind 10 to 20 miles an hour. On Monday, mostly sunny, still warm at 84. From the Storm Center at Keloland TV, I'm meteorologist Jay Trobeck.
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Hit Country 92.5 KTWB. All requests Saturday night. Julia K, we're going until midnight. Gene wanting to send this one out to Josh. It's Gabby Barrett and the Good Ones.

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Give me a call. We got some room on the list yet.

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All requests Saturday night. We're going back with some Don Williams now. I've been loved by the best. I'm Backcountry.

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1: Good evening.
0: Well, hi. How are you?
1: Oh, I'm great. We were just wondering if you've played Luckenbach, Texas yet tonight.
0: Not yet.
1: We would love to hear it.
0: Well, okay then. I will get it on the way here.
1: Thank you very much.
0: You are welcome.
1: Good night.
0: Good night. All right, we got Waylon on the way. 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Want to tell you, too, coming up here this week, starting Monday, you know Zach Brown is coming to town on the 24th. Robbie Owens has tickets. You can listen all week long after 2 to Robbie Owens. You can win tickets to Zach Brown Band, okay? Now you know that. Waylon's up next on Big Country.
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1: Crikey, gal, you're flat tonight.
0: How's it going?
1: Yeah, good. Bloody bit late today, but hopefully the night's been going good for you.
0: It has been.
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the Country, 92.5 KTWB. Johnny Lee, Hey Bartender, on our All Request Saturday night. We're getting down to the end of it for this Saturday, at least. Good thing we're back every Saturday, right? Terry Clark, Every Time I Cry, and KTWB.

0: Big Country 92.5 KTWB, Terry Clark. Every time I cry, Julia K. Our all request Saturday night is almost over for this Saturday. I've got David Allen Coe on the way yet. Who did I sneak in after midnight? Locash, Brooks and Dunn, Cole Swindell, Ella Langley. Because, you know, I just can't walk away at midnight and call it good. But we'll do this all over again next Saturday night. Every Saturday brought to you by Loose Brock Electric of Laverne, KTWB.
1: Hi, yes. How about Say So by Dan Shay?
0: Yeah.
1: Okay, play that for Tori from Chad.
0: Okay.
1: Thanks.
0: Dan and Shay, they are on the way. I'm rhyming on KTWB.
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2: Big Country weather.
3: A day of record high temperatures and clear skies, and we'll keep the clear sky overnight. The winds will diminish out of the south. Our overnight low still mild at 66. For your Sunday, partly cloudy and again exceptionally warm, 85 the high, a south wind 10 to 20 miles an hour, mostly sunny, 84 on Monday. From the Storm Center, Kelloway and TV, I'm Jay Trollbeck.

Goodman wrote that song, and he told me it was the perfect country and western song. I wrote him back a letter and I told him it was not the perfect country and western song because he hadn't said anything at all about mama or trains or trucks or prison or getting drunk. Well, he sat down and wrote another verse to the song and he sent it to me, and after reading it I realized that my friend had written the perfect country and western song. And I felt obliged to include it on this album. The last verse goes like this here.

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Julia K., our all request Saturday night has come to an end. Thank you for hanging out with me. We'll do this again next Saturday night, every Saturday from 6 until midnight. It's brought to you by Loose Brock Electric of Laverne. And before I go, I want to say we here at KTWB, we're thinking of our first responders, the Minnehaha County Sheriff's Department. If you're the praying type, say a prayer for the deputy in the hospital, okay? 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
15: It won't be as warm or as windy today, but still, it's going to be exceptionally mild. Our daytime high, 85 for your Sunday afternoon, with a partly cloudy sky and a south breeze just 10 to 20 miles an hour. On Monday, mostly sunny, 84 with a light north breeze. Tuesday, partly cloudy, cooling back to 70. From the Storm Center at Keller Land TV, I'm Jay Trobeck.

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0: Hey there, I'm Cody Johnson, and this is my song, Horseback. 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
12: The fierce winds of yesterday have died down, and today we'll have a fairly pleasant day. Partly cloudy sky, still exceptionally warm, 85 the high, but a south wind just 10 to 20 miles an hour. For Monday, back to work with a mostly sunny day, 84 the high, a light northerly breeze. On Tuesday, partly cloudy, 70. From the Storm Center, I'm Jay Trobeck.

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1: The fierce winds of yesterday have died down, and today we'll have a fairly pleasant day. Partly cloudy sky, still exceptionally warm, 85 the high, but a south wind just 10 to 20 miles an hour. For Monday, back to work with a mostly sunny day, 84 the high, a light northerly breeze. On Tuesday, partly cloudy, 70. From the Storm Center, I'm Jay Trobeck.

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13: It won't be as warm or as windy today, but still, it's going to be exceptionally mild. Our daytime high, 85 for your Sunday afternoon, with a partly cloudy sky and a south breeze just 10 to 20 miles an hour. On Monday, mostly sunny, 84 with a light north breeze. Tuesday, partly cloudy, cooling back to 70. From the Storm Center at KelloLand TV, I'm Jay Trobeck.

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0: 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We got on it. It didn't take us very long to get it warped, and yeah, it turned out to be a really cool tune.

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0: 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And here's Killing Me.
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0: Big Country weather.
13: The fierce winds of yesterday have died down, and today we'll have a fairly pleasant day. Partly cloudy sky, still exceptionally warm, 85 the high, but a south wind just 10 to 20 miles an hour. For Monday, back to work with a mostly sunny day, 84 the high, a light northerly breeze. On Tuesday, partly cloudy, 70. From the Storm Center, I'm Jay Trobeck.

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0: Exes featuring Chase Matthew. I'm just saying all my exes would agree. 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
13: A day of record high temperatures and clear skies. We'll keep the clear sky overnight. The winds will diminish out of the south. Our overnight low still mild at 66. For your Sunday, partly cloudy and again exceptionally warm. 85 the high, a south wind 10 to 20 miles an hour. Mostly sunny, 84 on Monday. From the Storm Center at Kelloland TV, I'm Jay Trobeck.

0: 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Now, here's the host of Forum, John Michaels.
1: This is Forum. I'm John Michaels, Public Affairs Radio Director since 1977. I'm going to be talking to Robert Bob Colby. You've been a lot of things, Bob. You've been an antique dealer in business actually longer than I've been on the air, since 1972. With Colby's Antiques, Books, and Clocks, you know, you even do stonework rocks and related collectibles. So you've been in business longer than I've been on the air.
2: Well, that's a milestone for both of us, which means we aren't 35 anymore.
1: Mm-hmm. Well, that's for sure. I tell people I'm so old I don't have tattoos. But you've been a former science teacher. You taught biology, chemistry, and general science in junior and high school. I didn't know that.
2: Actually, I did it also in high school. And that was my undergraduate was biology and education, and my graduate degree was in zoology and geology with a master's from USD.
1: Well, that's right. Yeah, not just a bachelor, but a master's degree at Westmore College, too.
2: Yes, yes.
1: Okay. Well, you've got a diverse background, but that's the reason we're calling is you were a Minnehaha County Commissioner. That's the county commissioner for 20 years, and a lot of, political roles, you might say, since then, but also a historian, a photographic archivist, historical preservation, you've been a state historical society, board of trustees, and so on. But one thing a lot of people don't know that we've talked about before quite a few times, Bob, is your postcard collection. Now, do you still have all of that?
2: Yes, I do. I'm getting to the point where I am looking for a repository that would appreciate that sort of thing, because going back to postcards, you know, we all have had postcards, and the penny postcard doesn't exist anymore. But back in the day, from the 1880s, there were postcards, but they got to a point in time where they discovered they could put photos on one side and the address and message on the other. And somewhere around 1905-ish, the photographic postcards were invented, I guess you would say, and they became bogish for people to communicate because they didn't have to say a lot, but they could, you know, touch base with somebody. And they'd say, "Hi, George, how are you? I'm fine. Things are going well. Talk to you later," or "write more later." With the other side showing a picture of George and Herb out there shocking grain or doing something like that.
1: Well, I remember you have quite a collection of different towns where they put trolleys in the picture to kind of make people on the East Coast think they were, you know, up to date. It was just kind of a photo, actually kind of a, like on the internet. It was fake news.
2: It was their attempt at photoshopping, which is a whole lot better than, you know, AI. I mean, today you can get a photo of our fine president shaking hands with George Armstrong Custer, and they're standing in front of Mount Rushmore.
1: That's
2: and
1: true.
2: It would look real.
1: Mm-hmm. But a lot of towns, like, you know, small towns around the area, though, they used trolleys as a kind of way to impress investors, I guess, at that time.
2: Oh, yes. Oh, yes.
1: Well, now, Sioux Falls history is something that you do a lot. A lot of people don't realize that we had the municipal electric power station to run the trolleys in Sioux Falls until the General Motors talked everybody into buses. But that municipal electric company actually lasted quite a while.
2: Yes, and a lot of the power was generated down at the falls.
1: Now, Senator Pettigrew had quite a story about damming up the river for the Well, you're somebody that fixes clocks there, but The there's a story with Senator Pettigrew where they dammed up the river, and then when the investors came out from the East Coast, they blew it up with dynamite so that it would look like there's enough water to run the Queen Bee Mill.
2: Yes, yes, they did that, and it was, I don't know if you'd call that a scam, but it was pretty darn close.
1: Well, he also had a meatpacking plant that lasted about, I think, 2 weeks, didn't he?
2: Yes, there was a there was another one down close to where the current John Morrell Smithfield operation is now, and that was that there were a couple. They had one out there by the Western Mall, a little bit north and east, and then they had the one down by the falls. So there were always business people trying to entice the money from out east to come here, and so it continues today, I guess you could say.
1: Well, that's one reason I was just going to, you said it right there, is it being on the Minnea County Commission for 20 years, you've been observing also the city politics in around here. If you ask most people today who runs City Hall, the taxpayer or the developers, most of them would say, well, gee, you know, the taxpayers don't really have a whole lot of say. It's always the developers. But, you know, going back to Senator Pettigrew, it's kind of always been that way throughout history, hasn't it?
2: Hey, well, it's, you know, when you look at the monies that particular people get to underwrite their efforts to get elected, and you see how much money they receive, you know, if it's national, they get hundreds of millions of dollars legally, but still by hook and crook. And if it's local, they might get a couple people giving $100,000. And, you know, whose voice do they listen to? The hundreds of us that either voted for them or did not vote for them, or the money lenders, givers. Well, it's not a gift, because they're lending it to you for considerations. You know, a gift, once you give it, it's for them to deal with. But if it's a lend, you may not get the principal back, but you sure want some interest. When I did run, it was all pretty much underwritten by myself. I mean, there were, you know, they might give somebody give you 50 or 100 bucks, but, you know, that's encouragement. But when you see what some of the monies that have been spent in recent elections, that makes you kind of say, who is, as you mentioned, who's got the person's ears? Is it you and me, or is it somebody else? But
1: well, you ran in 1998, and the election was nonpartisan. You also ran in 2002, and I guess you can say you're not a Republican, you're not a Democrat, you're kind of an independent?
2: I call myself a pragmatic Republican, meaning that, you know, I tend to be conservative to a degree, but I also like to listen to both sides, because one of my mantras more recently is, today is where yesterday and tomorrow meet. And you won't get to tomorrow if you don't know what happened and how it happened yesterday. And that's where you make a decision, is because you have to evaluate the past, and you have to try to make judgments on the future that are and will serve the population. They don't, you know, if you're going to do things for yourself, which we have happening in a small town called Washington, D.C., or do you do things that are going to make us a better place to live? And currently, the AI stuff is, and the, you know, that's an issue we have to really deal with, because they have tremendous needs for electricity and a lot of needs for water, and if these businesses get, we have to judge whether they're going to work well for us or not.
1: Mm-hmm. Well, that's why we're talking to Bob Covey, 20 years, Minnehaha County Commissioner, ran for mayor twice in Sioux Falls. You're a longtime antique dealer, local historian, collector, public speaker, civic leader. I'm going to, you know, give a couple examples of, you know, people talk about taxes, but on the other hand, this is my own opinion, but a little bit of a rant and rave is I went to renew my driver's license online. It cost me $40 to renew that little piece of plastic. And then it said it'll be 4 to 6 weeks before you get it in the mail. And I thought, now, is that really where our tax dollars are going to the best on that? You know, we're supposed to, you know, $40 should pay for a whole lot of things, more than just a, you know, small piece of plastic. And the city, I just realized, I didn't know it before. I have a dog. It's got its dog license. But now they want $5 per year. And I guess that's been going on maybe for a while, but most people don't know that. But they don't raise the taxes, but we seem to be getting a lot of fees.
2: You know, the one of the things that has kind of gotten my attention, owning your house and paying property taxes is like renting from the government. Well, if I remember correctly, 60% of the property tax goes to education, the schools, and the other 40% is divided amongst the city and the county. And there's a need for emergency response. There's a need for fire protection. There's a need for police protection. And, you know, we could get rid of all of it, but then you have to take it on yourself. So then you'd have to have a subscription to the fire department, a subscription to the police department, and you'll get a response by how much you pay.
1: Well, you mentioned the school. I graduated from the old Washington High in 1965. We were the largest, I think, had a class of 1,000. You know, it was just before Lincoln High School was opened up. And back then, they voted for city buildings. The public did. It was a city vote. And they voted at Lincoln High down the first time, I think, because they said it doesn't need a swimming pool. Next time, they voted it down because they said it doesn't need carpeting in the hallways. Well, it finally got passed. But we haven't voted for a school building since.
2: Yes, I suppose a thing that I could rant and rave about is that, you know, we had a really nice tourist attraction here in the community with the Brockhaus Delbridge animals. You know, that was, from what I had read and what I had heard, it was the largest private collection of mounted animals in North America. And, you know, other places would have literally killed to have something like that as an attraction. And we're trying to attract people not only to live here, but to stop and visit. And you try to have something that nobody else has, a good reason to stop. We have the falls, and if we're smart, we won't overdo it like they did. I think, is it Houston that has the Riverwalk? You know, they that's part of their attraction. We have the falls. That's good. And we want to make sure that we have things that people can come and enjoy. And when we come to a community, and I'm involved with history a lot, you know, when you go to Paris, you don't go for the avant-garde architecture. You might go to the symphony, but you go to see the old structures and what the community looked like in the past and how they have been interested in repurposing parts of their community, you know, making them look more interesting to the general population. But, you know, we can't keep everything, but we have to have a feeling that what we've had in the past was good, because I remember Mike Shermer, when I was doing a lot of sitting in on city and county meetings, say, you know, that old courthouse there, that would make a fine parking lot.
1: Yeah.
2: And we have kept it, and it is a center point of things that, you know, are attractive not only to the local population, but to people who pass through.
1: Mm-hmm. So, well, actually, I think part of it was because so many of those buildings were built with what we call Sioux Falls jasper, which some say is almost as hard as a diamond. It would cost so much to tear that apart that it wasn't. It was more feasible to make something out of it than it was to tear it down. In one sense, you're talking about quarries. Some quarries are in the news now. We have, you know, East Sioux and West Sioux used to have trolleys out to their quarries out there in the past. You know, the one out by the fairgrounds is huge. But now they're talking about the quarry by the Sioux Falls. Do you know any history about that?
2: Well, yeah, there's the one that's, let's see, where the power plant is at the falls. You just go north of it. It's kind of hidden down in the, you know, on the, it's just a little off of that roadway. Is it Weber Avenue, I believe, as the one that goes from, what is it, about 8th Street up toward Smithfield or the old Morrell plant.
1: Used to be an old roundhouse down there.
2: Yes, and there was, you know, that was one of the things that was, it was viable, and we got to the point where it got to be a little more expensive to do the quarry work, and we picked a little bit more, like, we, you know, we got a little more picky about what we wanted to have around us, you know, for the railroad track and that sort of thing, and we used to do battery cracking. We used to break open the old transformers that were filled with PCBs. And if we're going to buy and develop property for the general good of the population, we have to do ground testing to make sure that we're not buying a Superfund site, you know, the... we don't know that about the old Morrell Smithfield plant. We've got to test that. When we buy the railroad yard and use that for development, somebody is going to have to test it to find out whether or not there's a lot, how much grunt stuff is down there on the ground that's percolated down. I remember the days when you went down by the falls, and it would watch little kind of bubbles come up and they would pop, and then there'd be an oil slick afterwards.
1: Yeah, the old railroad roundhouse was down there too. That's yes. Disappeared, but yes. I wish they would have kept that. If they were to drain that quarry, what would they find at the bottom of it? I think some old cars and what else?
2: Yes. I think that there were supposedly, this is whether this is what you call urban legend or not, there was supposedly a couple of vehicles that were stolen, and in order to hide the evidence, they were run over the edge and they were down in the quarry. Well, they knew they were there because the oil and grease would be coming up, but they weren't going to drain the whole thing to find, you know, to get the vehicle out, because once it's down there, it isn't worth anything, but you know where it is just the same. So,
1: well, that's what I was going to say. Where, you know, I grew up down in that area, and I really don't remember much about the quarry in that sense, because it was filled with water and it was full of weeds, I guess you might say. I'm talking to Bob Kobe, who served on the South Dakota Historical Society Board of Trustees for 15 years of service, and also president of Minnehaha County Historical Society. Are we losing some of our history now because of all these new apartments and all that kind of structure?
2: This is from my take. And it's not that I'm willing to concede that there are things that we can't keep everything. But we built an awful lot of stuff north of 8th Street. And that was one of the old areas for the starting of the community. We've done stuff on both east or the west side of the river. But when they built, they didn't have anybody there who was, let's say, an archaeologist to look to see what they had, what they might find that might enhance our understanding of our past. And, you know, we had one here in the not too far from my shop, which was a house that was designed by the guy who was more prominently known for using Sioux quartzite to build buildings of substance downtown. And that's on the corner of 20th and Duluth. You know, we can't keep everything, but we had one of the neat little old filling stations, automobile filling stations on Minnesota Avenue. It's now an empty lot open for development. And that happened within the last 6 months. One of the last golden arches in the United States was down on 41st and Minnesota. Can you imagine if we would have said, no, you have to keep that? Mm-hmm. Can you imagine what people would do when they come to Sioux Falls? They'd want to go see what the old golden arches look like, because they don't today look anything like they did when they were in the heyday of McDonald's. You know, as I said, you can't keep everything, but sometimes there are things that you should keep just because it will be an attraction for not only the local residents, but those who come to visit us.
1: Well, you mentioned Sioux Falls Jasper again, and we've been talking a little bit about quarries. I remember during the bicentennial, they wanted to repair some of the old buildings that were Sioux Falls Jasper, the old courthouse and that type of thing. And there wasn't anybody in this country that knew how to do the quarry anymore. They had to bring people, I think, in from England or Scotland to show us how to quarry again.
2: Yes, one of the things that happened is a lot of the original old quarry people were, I think they were Welsh. And that was part of their family traditions. And the same thing happened out in Lead. A lot of certain areas of the city of Lead had a definite ethnic leaning, because that's where a lot of the people came, because they had this knowledge that we weren't perpetuating, that we weren't dealing with. We, you know, we were into large machinery, but we aren't into, the quarry type stuff that they did in East Sioux Falls and that they did in other places here in the city. Our interest in the quarry material is drill a hole, blow it up, grind it up, and then we take and use it for backfill, or we use it for asphalt, mixing with some asphalt or with concrete on our interstates, because I remember people saying they thought South Dakota was funny. When the road got wet, you could see pink lines in the roadway as you're heading west going toward the Black Hills. And how do you do that? Well,
1: talking to Bob Kobe, Mineo County Commissioner for 20 years, Mineo County, activist, you might say, ran for mayor twice in Sioux Falls. A lot of people that, you know, we have, 7,000 people move into the city of Sioux Falls, I think, a year now. They don't remember that you used to be the king of the outhouse archaeology.
2: Yes, we did. I did. What you would say, I'm privy to history.
1: Privy, yes.
2: You know, privy to history. Okay. A lot of things that people didn't like and didn't want were thrown into the old outhouse, because that was a way of getting rid of things. And the outhouse was a need, and that was before we put indoor plumbing in houses. So from the time of our settlement up until probably around the turn of the century, when new houses were built, they would, in the turn of the century would be close to 1900 to World War One. When new houses were built, they might put in an indoor, what people would call an indoor outhouse. And they'd have a septic tank in the backyard and that sort of thing. And then eventually we'd have city sewers line up and take and treat our waste in one particular location instead of having a waste treatment thing going on in the back of everyone's yard, which was much better for us because then that material wouldn't percolate down into the aquifer from which we got a lot of water for laundry and drinking. And I don't know if it made the flavor better or worse, but that was one of the considerations for sanitary treatment of waste with the sewers. And we had that down below the penitentiary, the city wastewater treatment there. We finally had to get rid of a lot of things the way we were doing it and had to put a little more of an industrial means of treating that. And when that happened, then the city of Brandon could grow, because there were times, and I think you could find it in some of the history, where the Sioux River had a fragrance, and if you had a southwest wind and going through Brandon, that wasn't encouraging the people to move and settle in Brandon. So, and what happens now? Brandon is moving toward Sioux Falls, probably faster than Sioux Falls is moving toward Brandon.
1: Yeah, they already serve schools in that. Talking to Bob Colby, a longtime antique dealer, local historian, collector, public speaker, civic leader, 20 years, county commission. How can people get a hold of you if they'd like to have you speak on some of your knowledge on history?
2: Well, if they, I do presentations every year at the Dakota History Conference, which is at Augustana. And I also do a presentation for the West River History Conference, the Dakota History Conference. I've done that for, I suppose, 30 years or more. And the topic is always different. I do a different one for every presentation, the same in the West River, which is between Deadwood and Rapid City. I suppose they could call and leave a message on my phone at the shop, and I'll pick up and maybe we can commiserate and find out what their interest in history is. And if I, with some of my background and some of my resources, maybe I can do a presentation that's related to their interest, as opposed to just what I like to talk about, is what are they interested in, and go from there.
1: Bob Colby's Antiques, Books, and Clocks since 1972. Are you still fixing clocks?
2: Yes. I would like somebody who has I would part company with it. I would sell out. And I told people, I said, all they need is two very large trucks and one small bank.
1: Well, you and your wife have been married for how long now?
2: Let's see. We're in July. Last month, toward the tail end of the month, we hit 59 years. That's the marriage. We were engaged a year before that, and I think we went together about 2 or 3 years before I decided that maybe she was worth the effort, and she caught her at a weak moment, and she said yes.
1: Well, Bob Colby's Clocks is all about time, and I'm afraid we're out of time, but Bob, I want to thank you very much for talking with us on forum.
2: Yes. I hope this is a memorable and a striking conversation that we've had.
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9: Partly to mostly sunny as we go through your Sunday. Another unseasonably warm day with a high of 87. The record to beat today is 90. The south wind will be at 10 to 20 miles per hour. Breezy tonight, mostly clear with a low of 60. South winds at 15 to 25 miles per hour. Then one more warm day on Monday, partly cloudy, the high of 82. From the Storm Center at Kelvo WMTV, I'm meteorologist Adam Rudd.

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13: Unseasonably warm once again as we head into Sunday. A mix of sun and clouds overall and a high of 87. The record to beat is 90 with a south wind at 10 to 20 miles per hour. Mostly clear, breezy tonight with a low of 60. That's south wind at 15 to 25 miles per hour. And we squeeze in one more warm day on Monday. A mix of sun and clouds again with a high of 82. From the Storm Center at Kelvin TV, I'm meteorologist Adam Rudd.

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18: Partly to mostly sunny as we go through your Sunday. Another unseasonably warm day with a high of 87. The record to beat today is 90. The south wind will be at 10 to 20 miles per hour. Breezy tonight, mostly clear with a low of 60. South winds at 15 to 25 miles per hour. Then one more warm day on Monday, partly cloudy, the high of 82. From the Storm Center at Keller William TV, I'm meteorologist Adam Rook.

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Happy Sunday to you. I'm Ryan. Starting tomorrow, another ticket giveaway with Robbie Owens. I'll fill you in after Luke Bryan on KTWB.

0: Country 92.5 KTWB. That is Luke Bryan Country, and she knows it. Zac Brown Band, you know it, coming to the Premier Center Saturday, October 24th. What you may not know is that starting tomorrow, you can win tickets with Robbie Owens all week long after 2 o'clock. It's going to be a great show. Special guests, Brothers Osborne as well. Coming up next, another long set of commercial-free number one country with Lady A.
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Big Country 92.5 KTWB. Boy, there's been a lot of great football on this weekend. New movies in theaters, there are three of them we'll run through after Jason Aldean anytime soon on KTWB.

0: Big Country, 92.5 KTWB. That's Anytime Soon from Jason Aldean. New movies out this weekend. Three biggies, really, to talk about. The Social Reckoning. You've got Other Mommy and Angel and The Bad Man. Next up, a check on our forecast, which looks much cooler in the next couple of days. And we're also going to hear from Thomas Rhett, Chris Jansen, and Luke Bryan.
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11: Unseasonably warm once again as we head into Sunday. A mix of sun and clouds overall and a high of 87. The record to beat is 90 with a south wind at 10 to 20 miles per hour. Mostly clear, breezy tonight with a low of 60. That's south wind at 15 to 25 miles per hour. And we squeeze in one more warm day on Monday. A mix of sun and clouds again with a high of 82. From the Storm Center at Kelvin WAVE TV, I'm meteorologist Adam Rudd.

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Lauren Elena with Chase Matthew. 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

0: Big Country, 92.5 KTWB. That is Kenny Chesney. Carry on. Baby name trends to keep our eyes out for in 2027. Odyssey inspired, like Ajax and Calypso. Enzo has us thinking a nod to the World Cup. Medieval names like Agnes and Winifred, and coastal vibes, Cove, Fisher, Reef, and Tide. And I'm sure there will be many, many more. There are so many baby name trends. Coming up next, another long set of commercial-free number one country. And it starts with Billy Currington.
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Ella Langley had to suddenly cancel a concert Friday in Tulsa. I'll tell you more about that. And we'll hear from her after Dan and Shay.

92.5 KTWB. And to keep everybody safe, Ella Langley and her team canceled a show after security threats were talked about this past Friday in Tulsa. Here's Love and Life Again.

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0: 92.5 KTWBO, the things we learn from TikTok. This is a healthy trend, though. People are raving about the newest way to enjoy a zucchini. Boiling zucchini is nothing new, but boiling it whole, never heard of it until now. But you boil the water and the salt, and then you put this whole zucchini in, and you let it boil for quite some time. Let it cool, and then add olive oil and salt. Eat it from end to end, and people are just raving about it on socials. Tucker Wetmore's brunette on the way, Blake Shelton, and a check on our forecast.
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10: Big Country Weather.
11: Partly to mostly sunny as we go through your Sunday. Another unseasonably warm day with a high of 87. The record to beat today is 90. A south wind will be at 10 to 20 miles per hour. Breezy tonight, mostly clear with a low of 60. South winds at 15 to 25 miles per hour. Then one more warm day on Monday, partly cloudy, a high of 82. From the Storm Center at Kelvo WMTV, I'm meteorologist Adam Rudd.

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Big Country 92.5 KTWB Super Bowl commercial for 2027, 30 seconds long. How much? They're predicting between $10 and $12 million. Boots off. Here's John Party.

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After John Morgan, Kid Myself on KTWB. Happy Sunday.

0: Big Country 92.5 KTWB. That is Kid Myself from John Morgan. Hi there. I'm Ryan Kelly and happy Sunday. What do we love to do most in the fall? Watching scary movies is number one. According to men and women polled in the States, having pumpkin flavored foods and drinks. Also, carving a pumpkin, taking kiddos trick or treating, and Halloween parties are some of our favorite things about this time of the year. Coming up next, Kip Moore with Something About a Truck.
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Lainey dropped a new song Friday. Kind of love it. It's about being married. She wrote it with John Mayer. Hear a bit of it in my entertainment update on our website.

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Want to say thanks for listening. Hope you're having a great weekend. I'm Ryan Kelly. This is Luke Combs. Be by you.

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KTWB, get yourself situated, snacks ready to go. Vikings kick off in about 20 minutes. They're in New Orleans against the Saints. Great games yesterday, too. So close for Nebraska. And that Oklahoma-Texas game, wow. Parker McCollum, here's Killin' Me.

0: Big Country, 92.5. KTWB, that is killing me, from Parker McCollum. How much coffee is okay to drink? New guidelines say if you're a typical healthy American, up to 5 cups a day is generally safe. Now, if you're one of those coffee lovers, yes, me too, Little Debbie's Christmas Tree Coffee Creamer is back. Wanted to give you a heads up. It's already in coolers at Walmart. Next up, a check on our forecast as we're getting ready to go back to work and back to school tomorrow. And Kenny Chesney's Don't Happen Twice.
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9: Big Country weather.
10: We challenge another record high this afternoon. The number to beat, 90. We should get up to at least 87 under partly to mostly sunny skies with a breezy south wind. We'll keep that breezy south wind in place tonight, mostly clear with a low of 60. Then one more warm day on Monday. A mix of sun and clouds and a high of 82. West winds this time will be at 10 to 20 miles per hour. From the Storm Center at Kelvin Way and TV, I'm meteorologist Adam Ruin. This is-

Big Country, 92.5, KTWB, and this guy, his girlfriend, well, former girlfriend, yeah, they've split. Stormy Goldsmith, Hudson Westbrook, calling it quits. Painted You Pretty, Hudson Westbrook, on Big Country. Happy Sunday.

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0: 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That's Boston from Stella Lefty. I'm Ryan, and if you're thinking you might want some extra cash over the holidays, getting a seasonal job might be beneficial. Not only is it temporary, right? 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

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If you love Audible, they've got a new feature coming out with AI. I'll tell you about it. Jelly Roll's coming up too after Luke Bryan.

0: Big Country 92.5 KTWB. That is Jelly Roll's latest. Hands up, Sugarland before that, who is going to be in Sioux City, Tyson Event Center on Tuesday night. 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AI is soon going to offer you an opportunity with Audible to visit, yes, chat with a book's character. I know, I'm a little wary of AI, but that sounds pretty cool. Lady A, Riley Green, and Luke Combs are coming up.
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14: Plenty of warmth to go around, partly to mostly sunny for the rest of your Sunday with a high of 87, south winds at 10 to 20 miles per hour. A breezy night with that south wind at 15 to 25 miles per hour overnight. Otherwise, we're mostly clear on a low of 60. Then partly cloudy, 82 for Monday, west winds at 10 to 20 miles per hour, 73 though for Tuesday. From the Storm Center at Kelvin TV, I'm meteorologist Adam Roy.

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Cocoa prices up again. They say we may see less chocolate trick-or-treating this year. Think as you drunk. Riley Green.

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0: Big Country, 92.5 KTWB. That is Morgan Wallen, who is going to be a big part of Grand Theft Auto 6 out next month. During the video game, players can listen to a radio station, and one of the DJs is Morgan Wallen, who goes by MW. I'm Ryan Kelly, and thank you so much for hanging out. All right, coming up next, we're going to hear from Zach Brown Band. I've got Low Cash and Old Dominion.
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Morning Country, 92.5 KTWB. Hope you're having a nice weekend. Thanks for listening. I'm Brian Kelly, and this is Megan Maroney with Metis.

0: Big Country, 92.5, KTWB. That is Megan Maroney, Medicine. I got my first cold of this season. That didn't take long, did it? I know it seems like so many people I know are under the weather. Just remember to wash your hands, stay socially distant, you know, practice all the safety things. The average parent of like an elementary school age child gets 6 colds per year. Wow, might be a long season, huh? Luke Bryan is coming up, plus a check on that forecast.
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8: We'll challenge another record high this afternoon. The number to beat, 90. We should get up to at least 87 under partly to mostly sunny skies with a breezy south wind. We'll keep that breezy south wind in place tonight, mostly clear with a low of 60. Then one more warm day on Monday, a mix of sun and clouds and a high of 82. West winds this time will be at 10 to 20 miles per hour. From the Storm Center at Kelvin TV, I'm meteorologist Adam Ruin.

Big Country 92.5 KTWB. Don't forget, we'll be waking up with Tom Mitchell tomorrow. And for Chris and Doc, who are hosting a fishing trip in northern Minnesota, I can't wait to hear all about it. They'll be back Friday. Now, Bailey Zimmerman.

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0: Big Country, 92.5 KTWB. Hey, I'm Allie Gabriel, and I'm a middle child. Got any middle children out there? You know, we are kind of an interesting breed, but we are the fun ones, that's for sure. If you happen to be from a family with three children like I am, I just found the funniest gift online I wanted to show you. Yes, I'm already thinking about Christmas gifts. I like to plan ahead. But it's a set of three coffee mugs, and one says, I'm the oldest child. I make the rules. Then another one says, I'm the middle child. I'm the reason we have rules. Yeah, that's about right. And the last one says, I'm the youngest child. Rules don't apply to me. And these all fit perfectly in my family. So that's it. Done deal. I'm going to hit purchase on these items. And I'm going to give one to my big brother, one to my little brother, and it'll be a really cute gift idea. So I know it's not even Halloween yet, but it's okay. We can start thinking about Christmas, especially us organized gift buyers. This is KTWB.
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Country 92.5 KTWB. Well, starting tomorrow, Robbie Owens sending you to see Zac Brown Band. They're going to be at the Denny October 24th. It's going to be a great show with Brothers Osborne. Keep it right here on KTWB. Another

Love and Theft, Angel Eyes on Big Country 92.5 KTWB. Got a little bit of a throwback coming up for you. It's T-Swift, her song Mean. I love that one. But first, Luke Combs, Be By You on KTWB.

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If you've been thinking you maybe need a little bit of a change, like a lifestyle change, changing up some of your habits a little bit, I've got a story to tell you after Corey Kent on KTWB.

0: 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Hey, I'm Allie Gabriel. Have you heard of 75 Hard? Well, if you're not familiar with it, it's a mental toughness challenge. You follow five strict rules every single day for 75 days. That's no breaks at all. Stick to a diet, no cheat meals at all, no alcohol. Complete 2 45-minute workouts a day, drink a gallon of water, and read 10 pages of a nonfiction book. You also have to take a progress photo. That one's pretty simple, though. But here's the kicker. You cannot miss. You cannot miss one thing or the rules of the challenge, or you start back over at day one. So I just completed it. Friday was my last day. I'm so, so, so proud. I got in shape. I lost some weight. I read some amazing books. And I would really encourage you to give it a shot. If you're thinking you might need a change or, yeah, lose some weight or just something to kind of push you forward and elevate your life a little bit. I really, really encourage it. And I'm really happy to be done. And yes, you probably guessed I had my first drink last night. I didn't go crazy. I was a little worried. you don't want to go and go crazy on your first night back. But I'm feeling great. 75 Hard. It's a great challenge and really highly recommend it. I'm Allie and this is KTWB.
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12: Plenty of warmth to go around, partly to mostly sunny for the rest of your Sunday with a high of 87, south winds at 10 to 20 miles per hour. A breezy night with that south wind at 15 to 25 miles per hour overnight. Otherwise, we're mostly clear on a low of 60. Then partly cloudy, 82 for Monday, west winds at 10 to 20 miles per hour, 73 though for Tuesday. From the Storm Center at Kelvin TV, I'm meteorologist Adam Rowan.

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And guess what? 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

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Okay, the 3 o'clock NFL games, I guess, just started. But if you need a change of scenery, some friends and some fun, I'll tell you where to go right after John Morgan on KTWB.

0: John Morgan on Big Country 92.5 KTWB. Nothing better than NFL Sundays. Well, actually, there is something better. Tailgate party. And there is a big old parking lot party going on today at Nyberg's Ace Hardware. It's called the Grill and Smoke Barbecue Bourbon and Brews. Those are all delicious B-letter words. But right in their parking lot for tailgate adventure. The games are on, of course, too. But hors d'oeuvres, drink samples, a cigar booth. How about that? And a cash bar, too. Tailgate activities. I assume that's like bags and other outdoor things. But then they also are giving away prizes. So if you're not doing anything or if you're just sitting on your couch watching the football game, maybe go watch the football game and be a little more social. That's at the Nyberg's, by the way, on 41st in Minnesota. 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

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Bunch of songs right now, all in a row. 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Carrie Underwood coming up, Thomas Rhett and more. But first, Dan and Shay, this is Say So on KTWB.

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0: 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It's Porktober in downtown Sioux Falls. If you love bacon, barbecue, or pretty much anything with pork, I'm going to tell you about a great event going on. Coming up after Cody Johnson.
1: He's a ranch hand in a pinch, man. 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
1: 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The 6th annual pork showdown. It's underway in downtown Sioux Falls. And if you can believe this, 26 restaurants competing this year. These are no ordinary pork dishes either. JL Beers has something called the Pork Norris. I don't even know what that is. Phillips Avenue Diner has Dorito crusted pork fritter. Yes, please. I want to always put Doritos with basically anything I can. Best part is you get to pick the winner. So after you have a few restaurant tries, go to a bunch of them, and then there's a QR code and you can cast your vote. It runs the whole month of October. So forget about counting calories this month and forget about cleaning your kitchen. 26 restaurants competing. I'm pretty sure you should be able to find something you love. Pork Showdown, downtown Sioux Falls, the whole month of October. 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
10: We challenge another record high this afternoon. The number to beat, 90. We should get up to at least 87 under partly to mostly sunny skies with a breezy south wind. We'll keep that breezy south wind in place tonight, mostly clear with a low of 60. Then one more warm day on Monday, a mix of sun and clouds and a high of 82. West winds this time will be at 10 to 20 miles per hour. From the Storm Center at Kelvin Way and TV, I'm meteorologist Adam Ruin.

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Zach Brown coming up. By the way, they're going to be in Sioux Falls, October 24th. Robbie Owens has tickets for you every day this week. 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

what's on Big Country 92.5 KTWB? A familiar face who was larger than life made headlines this week. Fans across the country are remembering this.

0: Big Country 92.5 KTWB. Well, sad news this week. Legendary Chicago Bears coach Mike Ditka has died this week at the age of 86. Known as Iron Mike, Ditka was famous, of course, for his fiery personality, that trademark mustache, his sunglasses, and his sweater vest. He led the 1985 Chicago Bears to a Super Bowl championship, and he was also a Hall of Famer. And also, who could forget those amazing Saturday Night Live sketches? Da Bears! Da Bears! So love the Bears or hate them, there was only one Iron Mike. Rest in peace, coach. This is KTWB.
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Is your yard starting to disappear under a blanket of leaves? Well, the city of Sioux Falls has a way to help you clean things up. And guess what? It's not even going to cost you a dime. I'll tell you about it after Jason Aldean.

0: 102.5 KTWB. Did you start raking your yard yet today? I probably need to get out into mine. Oh, so much work. Well, the good news, after you rake and bag up all your leaves, the city of Sioux Falls has a place for you to bring them for free. Two free leaf drop-off locations across our city. One right by the fairgrounds, and then the other one is on the east side on Chambers Street. Both locations are open Monday through Saturday, 9 to 5, and they're also open Sundays till 5. So I guess you'd have to have them all loaded up and be on your way by now. But just keep that in mind. If you're going to rake next weekend, you can even drop them off on Sunday. Only thing is, you have to make sure to separate leaves and branches, and they do not want your plastic bags. So you're going to have to rip them open, dump out the leaves, and take your plastic bags home. So if your weekend plans next weekend involves raking, at least you don't have to pay to get rid of them. Of course, the real challenge is getting them all picked up before the wind blows them right back into your own yard. I'm Allie. This is KTWB.
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12: Big country weather.
13: Still a bit breezy as we head into your Monday, but a west wind will be in place at 10 to 20 miles per hour. We're partly cloudy. One more warm day. A high around 80, if not maybe a little bit above that. Then 70 on Tuesday, partly cloudy with a light southeast breeze. A few evening showers, then partly cloudy overall for Wednesday. With a high of 63 as we get ready for rain on Thursday. From the Storm Center at KelvoWandTV, I'm meteorologist Adam Rowan.

miles on it. Big Country 92.5 KTWB. It's that time of the year. The corn mazes are open. And KTWB is sending you for free to the Heartland Country Corn Maze. 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

Country 92.5 KTWB. Well, that time of year is here, or almost here, where one little household decision can turn into an all-out family feud. What is it?

0: Country 92.5 KTWB. Well, it's here. The time of year of the great thermostat war. Fall is here, and that means across America, couples are beginning their annual battle over when to turn on the heat. I know it wasn't this weekend, but this week it's only going to be highs in the 50s, and it's going to happen where one person is on the couch with three blankets and a hoodie, and the other is in shorts saying, "It's not cold in here. Everything's fine." And dad, of course, treats the thermostat like it's connected directly to his bank account and says things like, "Who turned the heat up to 70? What, are we heating the whole neighborhood?" I'm laughing because this is just exactly what goes on in my house. So forget politics, all of it. If you really want to divide America, ask everybody what temperature they should keep their house at. This is KTWB.
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with Cassidy Pope on Big Country 92.5 KTWB. Ella Langley up now, loving life again. 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

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Well, Halloween is coming, obviously, and I know it. Parents everywhere preparing to commit the same crime they've been getting away with for years. That's coming up after John Party on KTWV.

0: Big Country 92.5 KTWB. Well, my parents certainly did it. And I know I've done it. And I know you've done it. Stealing Halloween candy from your own kids. It's called the candy tax. Well, my dad called it tithing. Of course, the kids spend countless hours walking around the neighborhood, and then mom and dad somehow end up with all the Reese's peanut butter cups. That's just how it goes. We always have a good excuse, don't we? I'm just going to check your candy here and make sure everything's safe. No needles in anything. Because really, I've already checked like 14 Snickers bars. I never inspect the raisins or the goldfish crackers or any of that, but certainly the Snickers indeed. So the real horror story this Halloween is waking up November 1st and realizing your dad ate all the good candy. Too bad, kids. It's just part of the deal. This is KTWB.
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9: Big Country Weather.
10: A bit breezy tonight, mostly clear otherwise with a low of 57. South winds at 10 to 20 miles per hour. We'll keep with the breeze on Monday, but turn it to the west. Partly cloudy and a high of 82. But then the slide backward on Tuesday begins. Partly cloudy, a light southeast wind with a high of 70. We'll be in the 60s for Wednesday with an isolated shower toward the evening. From the Storm Center at Kelowna TV, I'm meteorologist Adam Rudd.

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Robbie Owen sending you to see Zac Brown Band. 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There's just nothing better. 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

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Have a good weekend? I sure hope so. It's Luke Combs, Be By You on Big Country.

Big Country, 92.5 KTWB, Luke Combs, Be By You. Julia Kay wrapping up the weekend with you. We've got Midwest Country Music Originals at 10 o'clock tonight. It was a very summery feeling weekend, wasn't it? Got to enjoy some sunshine and 80-degree weather. You can't be

0: beat that, right? And then we'll start making our way down into the 60s and into the 40s for overnight lows. Those leaves are really going to change in a hurry now as we get into the second half of October here. Another long set of commercial-free number one country on the way. Maddie and Tay will kick it off for us on KTWB.
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The Sioux Falls Stampede back in town tomorrow night, taking on the Lincoln Stars at the Denny Sanford Premier Center. 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

Big Country, 92.5 KTWB. So apparently Gatorade has a new limited edition flavor for you to check out. I don't know. I might be tempted. I'm not sure. I may not be that daring. We'll talk about it after Parker McCollum killing me.

0: Big Country 92.5, KTWB, Parker McCullum, and killing me. Julia Kay, thanks for being here on your Sunday night. So Gatorade, new flavor for you to try out. You got to order it online, though. This is only available at TikTok Shop. But Jackson Olsen from the Savannah Bananas, also Dancing with the Stars contestant. He does a lot of hosts with Gatorade. He likes his Gatorade, but he thought it would be great to have banana flavored Gatorade. So apparently they went ahead and decided, yep, let's try that just for him. So there is a Gatorade banana flavored bundle for $35. You can get your banana flavored Gatorade thirst quencher, a box of Gatorade Zero mashup powders, and then the green 26 ounce Gatorade stainless steel bottle too. But it's a very limited amount of time on TikTok Shop, and maybe they're gone already. I don't know. But if you're thinking you want to try banana-flavored Gatorade, head on over to TikTok Shop. You can find it there. Jason Aldean on the way, Stella Lefty, Morgan Wallen, 2 on KTWB.
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9: Big Country Weather. A little breezy as we head into the night, otherwise mostly clear with a low of 57. South winds at 10 to 20 miles per hour. That wind will turn to the west on Monday and stay at 10 to 20 miles per hour, where we're partly cloudy with a high on either side of 80. Then the slide on Tuesday begins partly cloudy with a high of 70 and a light southeast wind in place. From the Storm Center at Kelvin TV, I'm meteorologist Adam Rook.

Country 92.5 KTWB. If you haven't decided on supper yet, it is National Sausage Pizza Day. You could go celebrate that. I bet that'd be good with some pineapple on it too, wouldn't it? Bailey Zimmerman, Bay Country.

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